0: Kaolin, Kaolin, Kaolin.
1: Écoutez-vous.
2: Takes two of us just to start a war. Two to tango just a little more. All you really wanted was awards and a little whiskey chase when you're bored. Live by it, die by that sword. Toxins pouring out on my pores. Try to get what we all yearning for. Just to yearn some more and get a high score. In this game of life, yeah, who's losing?

miss mum's calls every single day. Caught up in a game that will never go my way. Damaging myself, can't help it. Little things that you say to me always penetrate. Don't feel good enough, still say I'm great. 6-seat sprinter van flying through the rain. Rich or broke, still dying, I'm the same. Bad game of tennis, had the force.

MVP, international body, international body. Bitch, I'm a bee, I'm that fucking MVP, international body. Fucked up and we make it rainy.